0: 试试。
1: 再试。
0: The business is secure. Do you have a phone number for emergency contact? I just wanted to ask a question about one of the boxes outside.
1: Yes, sir.

0: figure.
1: Thank you.
0: It's all set. I put it on the call. You can show me quick.
1: Goodbye.
0: Port 324.
1: Hello.
0: Career 28 has it.
1: Hello.

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1: Your folder.
0: 60. Both units respond to 25 Hamilton for a male having a manic episode in the basement. Concord, I'll meet you outside. Stand by for this.
1: 25 Hamilton. 60 Hamilton.

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Sounds like they purchased the house, and the former tenant, Chris, is in the basement having a manic episode.

0: 34 and Sophia, just so you have it, the full name is going to be Christopher Gandolfo. 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He is negative 23. However, there's a caution for known to abuse drugs.
1: Order 34.
0: Sender.
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0: 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LFD, just advise them no lights, no sirens, please.
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0: 40 from headquarters. I have Gerald LeBlanc, 10-9, looking to speak with you, referencing the RO paperwork. What's your preference? Park one. Yeah.
1: Four zero from 72.
0: 4-0.
1: Just be advised, I spoke with someone over at Tewksbury and they were unable to service.

10-14-34. Go ahead. It appears that individuals in his truck have left the property. We're just checking the backside here to make sure he is in fact gone. Copy.

0: the internet. Can you check with the new RSC if they'll give us permission to check the house to make sure it's not in there for sure before we take off?
1: Copy. Just confirming there's no truck back there?
0: There's no truck. There's still a plethora of stuff in the basement, but the truck's gone.
1: Copy.
2: 6-0, you guys are all set to go inside.

0: 7360. Was it a van you had, a reddish orange one?
1: It's a Ryder van.
2: Six here, 14. There's a van back here. I'm going to run it to see if it comes back in.
0: Seven.
2: 14 for 20.
3: Perfect.
2: Hampshire 577-8198.
3: 577-8198. 10-14 comes back to a Jansen Hankins, 24 Pendleton. A red Chevy Astro van.

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2: 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Malcolm Zach, red F-150 to a Gary Wick out of 9 Pendleton.

0: Headquarters 72.
1: Howdy.
0: Do you have any vehicles registered to him in-house?
2: That's an affirmative. There's multiple vehicles.
0: Copy. Can you see if I sure intend it to my 10-9?
2: Yeah.

0: Central. Rice Offering 72 will be clear of this location. We'll be en route to the storage unit area. The Duncan's may be Hudson Town Line. See if he's over there.
1: 10-5 is fired. Clear to clear the scene.

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1: Better.
0: Well, he's going on that 603 storage, 22 Bradley Drive in Hudson. Can you just notify them?
1: 7.
2: 7, John, with him.
1: 7.

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1: Are you going out there in the middle of the country? If it's the end of the journey,
0: come on.

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2: Call 5 at the moment. Speaking with Christopher.
0: 10-5.

0: 6-0, from 14.
1: Gunner.
0: Yeah, no, I don't have a trespass phone. Do you have one on you that you can swing by?
1: Came from. I'm gonna head over your way.
0: Copy. If you come in, just go all the way to the back. We're in the last row. Same row as 50.
1: Copy.
0: Yeah, 14.
2: Headquarters.
0: Is Hudson aware of this, that we're here?
3: Affirmative.
0: Copy. We should be all set, just on the mission.

0: 160.
1: Watch again.
0: 60, I have a call at 10-9. I'm still going to report a past tense road rage. She said her daughter was getting off the highway. Vehicle pulled in front of her, and you know, about attempts to pull her vehicle doors. There's a 30-minute time delay on this. She's just looking to speak with an officer.
1: I'm coming back to the station. You just take a phone number. I'll call back again.
2: 4060, I'm at the PD. I can take that.
1: It's up to you.
2: 40, if you could put her to Park 1.
0: She's on Park 1.

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1: Funny.
0: 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You know, to declare, I'll take an OF.

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1: Bye-bye.

0: 40, he has your license, I guess.
1: Thank
0: you. NHL 154-38428. First of Orion.
1: He is active at that address with the active protection group.

0: 49 and 35 from headquarters.
1: Alright, number.
2: 35.
0: Both units respond to 3232 Raintree Drive. Got a third party caller reporting that her son, Colin, was attacked by his wife at the residence. Said that she ripped his necklace and hit him in front of the kids.
1: Morning, copy, Raintree.
2: Raintree.
0: I'm going to be giving him a call now, see if I can get in touch with him.

0: Yeah, just wondering. I have the male party 10-9. He got in his car and drove away. I'm trying to get him to pull over so you can meet with him. He did say that he's bleeding. Unknown.
1: He's got coffee. He comes to his location. I can make a room.
0: 10-5. He says he sees one of you.
2: Hey, Chris, we're in and out with him.
0: 10-5.
2: Copy 20.
0: Copy. 539-6368. 539-6368. 10-5, turn back to that male party. Call in. He is dark and negative 23.

0: 35.
1: 49 has called five of them. He said he's all set, hasn't it? Medical, she's speaking with him.
0: 35.
1: Yeah, 39, we'll head to the residence.
0: 35.

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1: 4091799.
0: 4091799. Have another one, you ready?
1: Perfect.
0: 577-8036. 577-8036.
1: First vehicle came back to an Allison Bellegarde. Second vehicle came back to Brianna Bellegarde. Brianna's active, negative 23.
0: Yeah.
2: What was your outlet for me?
1: Perfect.

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You have a 93-year-old female, not conscious, is breathing. Security will be waiting at the back entrance of the building to guide you to the patient.

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1: A3.
0: A3 and P1 en route to the Elliott starting 0. 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
1: A3, P1, route to Elliott, with 1. 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
1: I have a fire just swung over to us, eval. 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
0: Code 5.

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1: Turf 1 and quarter. ETA responding. 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
1: Tampa. Oh, that is 1419-1419.
0: Copy, thank you.

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0: and P1 off at the Elliott 12.2.
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1: Myself and 49 is clear with the mail house. You should be staying at his parents for the night.
0: Goodbye. 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
1: She was evaluated and cleared by LFT, not being transported. Show both units clear.
0: Okay. B9 from headquarters.
1: Good.
0: Can you give me a 10-9? It's in reference to a pending call. Subjects requesting a callback.

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0: Car 2-0, head over to court.
1: Uh-huh.

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1: Go ahead.
0: Call from the occupant. Reported the alarms are going off in the building, likely related to that issue from earlier this morning. They'll be waiting outside for you.
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1: Engine 2, four.
0: Agent 2 is on scene of the command, one-story commercial fast food restaurant, alarm sounding, building's been evacuated, will be evaluating command.
1: Agent 2, you're on scene with a one-story commercial fast food restaurant, the alarms are sounding, the building's been evacuated, you're off command, you'll be investigating.

0: Pilot,
1: emergency.
0: Same message you as before, rear dining room, full station. And since that's the alarm system is going to remain in alarm with the strobes going, the EC or the manager states that they have somebody coming to fix it between 11 and 1. Command center, you can put it into a service.
1: Major G reporting, same issue as earlier, rear dining room pulse station. Alarm system is going to remain in alarm with strobes going. EC has contacted their alarm company, should be on site between 11 and 1. Engine 2 is in service.

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0: 50, Brad, C-60, Robert, Adam, Delta, Henry, Edward, R-8-60.
1: Two, I did not copy that. Go again.
0: Robert, Adam, Delta, Henry, Edward, R-A-C-H-D-R-S-N. Do we know where the caller is? They'll be over here.
1: He said he was with his car. I'll try calling him back. Last name is Patel.
0: Stand by.
1: Answering.
0: City Service,
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1: That comes back to Shea Concrete Products out of Nottingham, New Hampshire, 2023 crane, color white.
0: Copy. Operator for that when you're ready.
1: 10-3.
0: Going to be out of Massachusetts. I'll give you the name and date of birth. Last is going to be Tom Ocean, Robert Ocean, T-O-R-O. First of Freddie, Frank, Robert, Edward, Delta, Delta, Ida, Edward. Date of birth is 7/24/87. 7/24/87.

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1: Right, that number is 408. 408.

0: 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It's going to be Hardy at Stonehenge.
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0: for Taiwan.
1: For Taiwan.
0: Yeah, I'm seeing with a four-story multifamily multi-use property. 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I don't believe alarms are sounding. I have someone working on the hydrant on the Charlie side. I'll be investigating with command.
1: Okay, when you're on scene, four-story multifamily, don't believe the alarms are sounding. You do have somebody working on the Charlie side on the hydrant. You have command.
0: Truck one from Taiwan.
2: Alpha side.
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0: 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Can I just confirm the address?
1: It's going to be 13 Hunter Boulevard. I'm going to be looking for an 81-year-old female, no contact at this time. I will text the lockbox to your mobile.

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0: Thank you.

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1: Go off.
0: Respond to. Respond to 4 Davis Drive for an out-of-control 17-year-old female. Mom is on the phone, says he's throwing things around. She's trying to bring him to the hospital to be IV'd.
1: I'll head to Davis Route 34. He's going to be tied up with the union meeting. I'll call this lady back after.
0: 10-5.
1: They just confirmed it's 4 Davis, right?
0: Affirmative, 4 Davis. Son is upstairs in his room. No assaults have occurred. He just was throwing things around and punching the walls because he does not want to go to the hospital.

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0: 2-3, 10-3. I'm going to be 10-1 and 2, I'll be off with 4-0.
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0: 2 is there. Go ahead. I'm not sure if you're already 10-9 with them. I just have some information. I was at the station when that call came in yesterday.
1: 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She didn't pick up.
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0: Copy. I'm going to have that vehicle stop. Name it that. Central Fire.
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0: 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What's your preference?

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0: 34 from headquarters. Check the area. It's going to be a motor vehicle complaint northbound on High Range from Litchfield Road. Caller advised the vehicle is all over the roadway having wing control issues. It's going to be MAF 25 Y Yankee W Whiskey V Victor 11, again, 5 YWV 11 from a 2009 Honda CRV color black.
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1: Right.
0: I have a party 10-9 looking to speak with an officer. It's going to be referencing a male party that is supposed to be out of a certain unit on Bridal Path and is not out of it yet. What's your preference?
1: Hard one.
0: Definitely.

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1: Sorry.
0: 6-0, can you respond to 6 Dresden Way for a motor vehicle lockout? Keys are in the vehicle, not running.

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0: 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Yeah, and that's just calling for a follow-up.
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0: 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Engine 2A3P1, 2 Golden Drive, apartment 369, Delta level breathing problems, button drive in the dead end.
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0: Elon Sun, company's on for 2 Roland Drive, going to be apartment 369 in building A. We're going to have a 73-year-old female, difficulty breathing.
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0: Was there an issue getting that phone over to my text phone by chance? No, got the call.
1: Affirmative, she called back, advised that male party was trespassed on the 21st. He had 7 days. Today makes day 8, so he is trespassing.
0: Show myself and D2 going out. Headquarters, 2-2.
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1: You just received a phone call for a suspicious person slash vehicle, 357-4162, 357-4162. Was last seen northbound on High Range from Davis. Could you attach me to it?
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1: That car returns to Winterwood. Can you just keep an eye out for it? The driver may be having some sort of medical emergency. I'll check the area of high range, but in case it's going back home.
0: Copy, I'll be out checking.
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1: Hey.
0: Thank you for contact from Pillsbury to Davis. I'm going to head over and check the area of the post office in the house.
1: Okay.
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1: 7.

0: 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I'll be checking your residence.
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1: name? Heather.
0: I'll be class 2, 2, and 3, 4 will be standing by for another few minutes.

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1: Good.
0: Negative contact at the residence. 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
0: Can you do me a favor? Can you guys just put out a bolo to surrounding towns, stop and check the welfare on the driver of that vehicle? I'll call in and give you more details about it, but it's been approved by SAM 14.
1: Have I?
0: You can just make sure you send the 20 out to all the MDTs for the other two cars that don't have it.

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1: 9-4.
0: Respond to 215, that's 215 Whining Pond Road. Just made contact with a female party that's expecting you. Derry PD was requesting a unit to respond as they had received a Van Den Nile 1 call in their town. When they made contact with her, she was back at her residence. They're just looking to confirm.
1: Copy.
2: 4060, I'm still right there. I can take that for you.
1: Copy, thank you.
0: Echo copies.

0: 40 from headquarters.
1: Where's your man, Adam?
0: I just got a call from the neighbor at 152 Winterwood saying that female just arrived home. She seemed okay. If you were still looking to contact with her.
1: Hey, sir, 4060, do you want me to head over to Winterwood?
2: I'll take care of it after I clear the abandoned L1.
1: Copy. You can take the Winding Pond one if you want to do the Winterwood one.
2: Copy that.
0: Headquarters, copy.

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1: Copy, thank you. 6 a.m. out of 1 o'clock, or 1 o'clock.

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1: Seven.

0: Was there any information I could? Anita 11016321. Yeah. 40, showing Georgine valid out of that address. Make it 23. Copy, you'll be clear. She's all set.
1: Bye-bye.
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0: Zerk, probably stop for me, Mammoth Longtune.
1: Heather.
0: Mammoth Longtune, New Hampshire. 554-7279. 554-7279. We're going to be in the parking lot of Bank of America.
1: Hello.

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1: Hello.
0: Just make a note in the call. Mark Sacco is trespassing the property, and we're standing by until he clears.
1: Hello.

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0: The clear citation issued.
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3: 34 and 2-2 from headquarters.
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3: Both units respond to number 13. That's 13 Page Road. 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
4: 34 at the

0: 40 from that quarters.
1: 11.
0: 40, can you respond up to Hickory Hill Drive in the Musquash parking lot? Caller there found a dog on a leash with no identifiers on it. He was looking to have someone pick it up. He was going to transport it. He was his own dog, so he's not comfortable transporting it here.
2: Hey, Trace.

0: foreclosure.
1: Okay.
0: Met with the owner of the dogs in the parking lot. Negative contact with the caller. If you could attempt 10-9, please.
1: 6-0 from the quarters.
2: What
1: would you have? I have a party tonight. I'm looking to speak with an officer. It's going to be referencing a package that was just delivered to his residence, and it's empty.
2: My personal, please.

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1: 24.
0: Units, be clear, building secure.
1: 10-5, if you could respond 10-11 to the front lobby for that call.

0: esposo. Sender. 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She retrieved the dog. She's still missing another dog. If you get any other calls about it, it's going to be a white lab mix.
1: Bye-bye.

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0: 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Just don't go behind it at a red light.
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0: Copy, I'll be stopping in a minute. 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